So what is he like? And I tried to describe the wind from the moment when door opens and fresh air bursts into the room. It's getting dark and well-articulated color blue. It's a movie scene. It's real life. The smell I remember.

I feel the magnetism, unexplainable, invisible, powerful, hard to miss, hard to get, law of attraction.

0: Bonjour Madame Ponsard, c'est Philippe Bichon. 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Merci encore.
1: Coming up on tonight's show, we've got tracks from the pop group, the Mekons, Talking Pom, the Slits, the Cockney Rejects, and we've got a new 12-inch single from Bristol band Tiesman on Revolver Records. But before we begin, I'd like to introduce to you a new voice. Let's call him The Frog. And it appears The Frog has something to say to a French lady called Marianne. So what's the title of the track you're going to play?
2: Teenage Kicks by The Undertones.
1: Ah, and why that particular song? Tell us.
2: Because I want to hold her tight. C'est tout ce que j'avais à dire.
1: Come on, into the microphone.
2: Et ça m'apparaissait comme le comble du ridicule.
1: Well, it appears that Monsieur Le Frog...
2: Marianne avait placé un service à la crise verte. Fallait faire un retour digne de Björn Borg.
1: Well, I guess Marianne will marry somebody else. Good for her. Plenty more fishes in the sea.
3: So back to the show, and we've got that live session from Some Punishment.
1: What the fuck's going on? Monsieur Le Frog is going completely berserk here in the studio. He's lowering some microphones over the speakers, and they're swinging above it, creating weird waveforms, or alchemy. Quite extraordinary. Maybe we should just see where this goes. Maybe it's the true punk spirit. Sit back and... Oh, well, listen to this. I suggest you do the same.

0: police.
1: So why do you shop at night then?
0: Peril in my cerebellum, power struggle war between my force and these present terrors.
1: You uncuffed you, uncuffed
0: you. Power struggle. In my cerebellum, power struggle war between my force and these present terrors. Present tensions risen while we speak, but hardly know each other. Ships up in the night, and while we sleep, we dream of other things. I dream of sexing you. Before my cork is burst, I hold my breath and keep protecting you. Really speaking loud about the truth, I just repress it right. Stay alone inside the attic building like a pressure pack.
1: You never think about it then.
0: But I'm grinning like a Cheshire cat. Pressure not to go out like my father or Virginia Woolf. Ghost around my past and present turn up like a finger snap. People of my age completely blinded by the need for cash. Blinded by the need to climb the classes. Climbing till you're numb, crumbling into dust. And what is it you're taking with you, huh? See, you've been yo-code and pussy whip. She says

0: May you change your mind and change your step, change your accent and the ways you dress. Until you change your dress. Yeah. So nothing's ever good enough. Something always has to change. Nothing's ever good enough. Something always has to change. Nothing's ever good enough. Something's always has to change. Nothing's ever good enough. And something.
1: What about your friends?
0: Something.
1: So you don't have any friends?
0: Release. Take a seat and I will stand. Strangers round the table, never speaking with an open hand. Tell them how you're working hard. Working, working, papers working while you're looking down your nose. Like the butter's never melted on your tongue. Like you're not the same as me. An animal, a shameless beast, built to kill and fucking eat. Repress, repress. Hold it back until you burst. And let the rage spill out on your precious sons and daughters first. Okay. You okay? I'm okay. I'm as good as I can get, and as far as I can see, you will never catch me trying to

0: same as when I first picked up the pen, the same as ever now. No thing on this planet's ever strong enough to turn it down. Repress. Yeah. I'll bring out the art surrounded by the truth, I never scheme. I'll bring out the art surrounded by the truth, I never scheme. Never plot, never plan. Release. Release, release, release, release. Release.
1: When was the last time you touched someone?
0: Nah, cause nothing's ever good enough. Something always has to change. Nothing's ever good enough. Something always has to change. Nothing's ever good enough. Something always has to change. Nothing's ever good enough. Something.
2: True. Nervous. Very, very dreadfully nervous I had been and am. But why will you say that I'm mad? The disease has sharpened my senses, not destroyed, not dulled them. Above all, was the sense of hearing acute. I heard all things in the heaven and in the earth. I heard many things in hell. How then am I mad? Listen and observe how healthily, how calmly I can tell you the whole story.
3: What is called good is perfect. And what is called sin is just.

for it. And the nebulous float is for it. And the coherent is for it. And all the preparation is for it. And identity is for it.

0: I can smell it on your breath. I can smell it on you. You didn't just ate a Garcia sausage.
1: I it was a premium sausage, though, where it was close.
2: What do you
1: premium
2: mean?
1: Premium
0: sausage. You ate a sausage and then you came and talked to them.
3: We can consider the history of humanity through its evolving relationship with time. The invention of the clock during the Renaissance gave birth to the industrial age and the culture of scheduling and productivity. A more profound transformation manifested as men switched from a culture of time to a culture of technology and computer programmed logic. Relentless technological interaction created the human's addiction to calculation and quantification. A virtual and digital sixth continent emerged in parallel to the physical world, and the use of electronic tools allowed human access. The old world of values was disappearing with technology faster than thought. But the new world had, for the most part, arisen without a thoughtful architecture or blueprint.

0: to accelerate the march of discovery across all these disciplines in science and technology. I ask you to support my recommendation of an unprecedented $3 billion in the 21st Century Research Fund, the largest increase in civilian research in a generation. We owe it to our future.
1: The hegemony of calculation enveloped daily life, and the intangible began to supplant the real. Comparing the human brain to an extraordinary computer objectified the individual, forcing a reorganization of perception.
2: We try and use our technology to improve our lives in one way or another.
1: Competitive advantages raised the standard of competition, and each person became his own company. The objective was to improve the competitive performance of world economies by increasing the performance of individuals. Expansion and performance are two key concepts for understanding how links have been built between transhumanist thought and neoliberal logics.

0: The adaptability of individuals in all circumstances was the rule, which increased competitive advantage against those who abstained.
1: It's going to reserve the technology for the wealthy because they're in the best position to circumvent any of these sorts of laws. And some people are going to see this as an abomination, as the worst thing. And other people are going to say, this is the flowering of human endeavor.
0: Science was no longer only a means of innovation, but the way of life and existence. What prevailed was the notion of indefinite improvement aimed at ultimate positive transformation of the human condition. Transhumanism was born out of this desire to forge a perfect man. The followers of this new philosophical and scientific movement wanted to use all means of technology to enhance the capabilities of the human.
2: If we got to 2045, we'll be spending most of our time in virtual reality. Virtual reality ultimately will have all of the features of real reality, plus a lot more. A machine, an AI, will be able to match human intelligence and go beyond it.
0: There were many transhumanists worldwide, with the North American and especially Silicon Valley had incommensurate influence on transhumanist thought from the beginning with an ideologically libertarian approach.
3: Bill Gates has called him the best in the world at predicting the future of nature.
4: He predicted the collapse of the Soviet Union, described the rise of the Internet.
0: What was once called the computer was already a form of improvement for transhumanists because these digital prostheses had become external organs and a part of human identity.
3: When you say the singularity is coming, what does that mean exactly?
5: And that's what you mean by the term singularity?
6: Current Western society is not viable in the long run as it currently exists. We face an abyss, the same one that Nietzsche looked into over a century ago. On the other side, I believe and I hope, will be a viable kind of transhuman life. I argue that transhumanism is really not a choice, but a necessity.

really fits in well with what I like to talk about, which is the acceleration of progress. And I've been studying for 30 years the phenomenon of the exponential growth of information technology.

0: Most tests were conducted on the disabled to garner attention and unlock budgets.
1: The reading problems of the blind may soon be significantly reduced.
0: But its applications quickly multiplied. Non-surgical self-augmentation created a mass market for all kinds of accessories, positioning the human body at the latest peak level of consumerism.
2: Technology feeds on itself and gets faster and faster. In about 40 years, the pace of change is going to be so astonishingly quick that you won't be able to follow it unless you enhance your own intelligence by merging with the intelligent technology that created.
0: The speed of technological change became so fast that the partial fusion was necessary for the brain. It could retain its original biological state and face the wave of information that was soon overwhelmed. The disabled became more efficient than the valids, and therefore they had to be surpassed.

appeared on the skies. They went together to see in the lightning. Closing the apartment door, X smiled. He was thinking about why. He knew he was the only boy in this world.

buddy. It's sure been a long time. But I was thinking about you today. And I wanted you to know that I was thinking about you. Do you remember that day we drove to the beach and the sea was gone? I guess it was just a low, low tide. But you couldn't see any water at all. Just a white sky above a shimmering plain, like hammered metal in the sun. There were people walking around out there, way out. And they looked like they were floating in space. And we walked out there with your dog. What was his name? He was such a good dog. Such a good attitude. Even though we'd been bickering about him all morning. And I felt sorry about it. We talked as we walked. And we mended things a little. And then we stopped talking.

But we kept walking, getting farther and farther apart. I remember noticing how I'd been squinting because I'd forgotten my sunglasses. Everything got kind of blurry. Those tiny floating people weren't getting any closer. And then I started to get this weird, prickly feeling. Wait, isn't this what happens before a tsunami? So I turned around and walked back to the car. After a while, you and your dog came back too. And there was no tsunami. But when our eyes met, something seemed off. I had to push away the eerie thought that you weren't really you anymore. That some part of you had stayed out there. Maybe even the part I knew best. That day's bothered me ever since. And even though everything's so different now, I think even that beach is gone. I wanted to tell you that I think I was wrong. I think it was me who stayed out. Or maybe both of us did. It's nice to imagine a version of you and me that's still walking around out there, where the beach ends and the sky begins.

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You are not the message. You are not the movement. You are the wire. You are not a quota. You are not what you signed up for. You are the pin itself. You are not the number. You are not the deadline. You are the stargate, a portal, a vortex.